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exit 4 to car 6. West at Boutel for a 2 car NVA, no PI. It's going to be a black Honda Pilot and a black Suburban.

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1: 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This is Squire being transported to the hospital. Myself and 14 years of the phone.
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0: 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It's kind of a bike.
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0: 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Just do a quick air check, verify.

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0: May you please close out my parking violation log with MassPC 4 Golf Sierra Delta 16, parking citation issued.

3684. Car 2 and car 6 and I are going to be out downtown at one of the bus stops at City St. Joe's with that stolen bike from earlier.

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68 Florida, car 12, car 14. Car 12. 14. 456 Main Street, the Dunkin' Donuts. I got a call from an employee saying that there is a female party inside the store who has previously been trespassed. I believe it's going to be Alicia Levert. Car 12, copy. Sample. Car 7, car 3. Go ahead, sir. Is that the pink tricycle that you have? Yes, there it is. Received. Dispatch is going to try to get a hold of the victim and see if we can just drop it off to them rather than going to the station with it.

703. Can you just throw it in the truck and then bring it to the victim's house? Dispatch is able to get a hold of somebody. Just knock on the door when you get there and let them know. Good. What was the victim's address again? 168 Central Street. Thank you. Part 12 will be you. Middle. Double.

0: 14 seconds, one more. 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
1: That's affirmative. 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
0: All right, dude.

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0: 10-4.

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600 Pennsylvania Ave, lift assist. Rescue 3, 600 Pennsylvania Ave, upon at 108 for the lift assist. 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

0: into. 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

PK Florida, car 1. The area of 152 Debbie Drive, any traffic. There is a power line down. It also had caught fire at one point, so the fire department's been around.

0: 6, Civic Drive, east primary line, split in half, burned through on a tree. Doesn't appear to be arcing at this time. You can contact the grid.
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0: 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And soap.
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0: 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Rescue number 2. 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

0: 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It's Rescue 3, Biomedic 1, 165 Mill Street, CHC. Hypertension, facial weakness, low 2 set.
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I will be 10-8 with an OS. 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

0: Service 3, being dispatched to 42 North Main, Unit 412, transport to the hospital. It's rescue number 3, 42 North Main Street, Unit 412, transport to the hospital.
1: Fire line,

684 to car 2. It's going to be 95 Carriageway Drive, apartment 108 for an SUA. You're going to be speaking with an Angelo. He called in stating that while he was away at work on June 13th, someone tried to cover his security cameras on his property and that there is still tape on the cameras as well. He's just looking to file a report.

0: 84 to car 6 and 5.
1: 6. 5.
0: 482 North Main Street. It's going to be in between both business parking lots. Caller called in stating that there is a U-Haul truck that has a trailer attached to it in the parking lot refusing to move. The vehicle is still occupied and it's been there for more than 3 hours.
1: 6, copy.
2: 5 or 6.

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0: Alright, my IC crash trying to backfill. Can you just attach Sierra 1413 8056? It'll be 10-8 with an OF. I'll head over to 42.
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2: 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Thank you, 2.

0: 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Was the caller staff the smog shelter or a friendly?
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0: 2 and 6, stand by at smog.
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1: 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And then you can bring back on that traffic call or unwanted guests of the trailer and trust the party's back.
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1: 10-4, you're clear.
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1: 156 Manchester Street. Atlas. Medics, 156 Manchester Street, to the unresponsive unknown breathing. Sergeant 2, Rescue 2 and the medics. 156 Manchester Street, to the unresponsive unknown breathing.
0: There was a friend that was coming over to visit.

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0: 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You're looking for a black Ford Explorer. 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
0: We're on scene at 2262.
1: Hello. It's going to be for the 911 hang up. Info is confirmed on callback. I just want to verify.
0: Cool.

0: Just going to double check. They confirmed the info on callback.
1: Affirmative. He said it was his 10-year-old playing with the phone. They did hear yelling when I first just wanted you to make sure.
0: 10-4, thank you.

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0: 634, we'll be sending it to confirm back cell.
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0: 684 to car 4 and 12. It's going to be 18 Stacks Boulevard for a well-being check. A PetSmart employee called in stating that there is a white female wearing black pants and a pink sweater laying down on the ground behind the Dairy Queen facing the PetSmart. It's unknown if she's alert. They said the white female is seen moving her arms over her face.
1: Seven.

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0: This is Alicia Levert.
1: Yes.
0: Back in, let's see, 11-11-24. Yes, there's an open trespass notice for 89 Commercial Road, the PetSmart, indefinitely.
1: Yes.

0: 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Alright, you just sent 15, trespassing. Car 12 is going to transport.
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1: I'll be out of the courthouse, sending mileage 55397.3.
0: 1434.

Red Troop. Can you just take a ride over in the area of Life Care, West Street? Headed toward the higher end, or higher numbers on West Street. Caller was reporting a couple of male parties, light-skinned Hispanics, curly hair, maybe 5'9", 5'10". He said it appeared they were soliciting for some roofing company. They had some pamphlets in their hands. He just wasn't sure if they had any permits, but he didn't have a specific name.

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0: Sierra Alpha 7830411. And then I have Gulf India Uniform Lima India Alpha November Oscar Elias 10708.

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2: 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They're done for the day, soliciting 10-8.
0: 10-4.

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0: We're going to be in the back storeroom. Can you guys bring in your little giant questioning a ceiling fan with the light in it?
2: This is

0: Outside Christopher's Pub.
1: 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Do you have a plate?
2: 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So you're following the light bulb. Company's returning.
3: Receive 3 for the light bulb. Okay, he's returning.

0: Monsieur Tiersdansin. 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Fire on the rescue two.
1: Go ahead, fire on.
0: The initial call was someone driving by that didn't stop. There's a new report that someone from inside Christopher's pub brought him back inside.
2: Car 5, what extension are you at?
3: 509, please.

0: 684 to Car 6. Four Rose Market, 192 Water Street for the two car MPA, no injury. One involved is a Mustang.
1: File on this. As the PD know, this person is fleeing the scene. He's on Pearl Street now, intoxicated.
2: Received. Reported. He is now fleeing down Pearl Street. Found Risky 2. Did you have a quick description?
1: Yeah, male, probably in his 50s, wearing a red. Sure, he's in New York Fried Chicken now on the corner of Pearl and Pleasant.
0: Car 4, Car 2.
1: 4. 2, Nashua.
0: Corner of Pleasant and Pearl, near New York Fried Chicken. This fire is out with James Squire. He's 2300.
1: Where is it? Yep.
0: 3, can you also head over there? It's 3 car minimum.

0: Sorry, this is just one. Go ahead. Hey, did you say Pleasant and Pearl? I was on the phone.
1: 10-4.
0: I'll be in room.
1: 10-4.

0: 6 is going out.
1: 10-4.
2: Car 1, car 7.
1: 1.
3: 7, 9, 5, 3.
2: You start towards 161 Spruce Street. The caller's reporting a female was approached by two males in a vehicle. I'm trying to get more information.
1: One.
3: 4684. You've got that DHL.
4: Cut for to request EMF.
3: Negative, we're out looking at that. The supplier is looking for the DHL 484.
4: Cut 4.
1: Go ahead.
0: Well, I'm on Spruce now, you put me out.
2: 10-4, Mary's going to be in the lobby. Yeah, she was approached by two people asking if she wanted to go somewhere with them. She found it suspicious and unnerving.
0: 10-4, I'll be primary, you put me out.
2: 10-4.

0: Fire 4.
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1: 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And then they find detox for him and go from there.
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0: 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James being transferred to the hospital. 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
1: 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Heritage Lane, going to be Building 1, Apartment Alpha 5. Do a well-being check on a Frank Fisher. Veterans Affairs is requesting the well-being check. I guess he left the Life Care Center today, AMA, and he's presently not answering his phone. Although Life Care did speak to him this afternoon, and Frank also left a voicemail for Veterans Affairs saying he was going to be at home.
0: Three has it. And we've tried since then and no response on the phone.
1: No, I haven't tried calling him. I can do so, but also he has a 2006 Nissan Xterra color white. They're concerned about his decision making and also that he may have gotten into his car and driven off.
0: Stand for it. Do you have a plate for that?
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0: There's an audible alarm now, and if you're not already working on it, just try to get a hold of an RPC.
1: Try the numbers we had, as well as the alarm company, no answer. Can't leave a message.
0: That's one.

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0: Go ahead.
1: 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It's okay. He's declining medical attention. And I'll be on a 19 to file through all their affairs. 10-4.

0: 684 to car 2. 102 Pleasant, apartment 3. Speak with Vanessa. Yes, her ex-boyfriend broke into her apartment, stole her keys. When she called me, then returned them. She's concerned you may have made a copy.
1: 5-1-6-5.
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1: 10-4, it's going to be a second on the phone.

I'll be on a 19th, call the other party. 10-4.

Aviation 4. The air Nolman Birch. We'll investigate the downed wire. It's engine 4. The air Elm Street and Birch Street. Investigate the downed wire.

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Lotta 1, Rescue 3, 5-2. 18 Prescott Street, chest pain, shortness of breath. It's Lotta 1, Rescue 3, 5-2. 18 Prescott Street, chest pain, shortness of breath.

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1: That's going to be 241 North Main Street, the ready bed.
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0: Can you respond to the area of Haynes Court? A resident stating there's a moped driving up and down the street. It is a one-way. She spoke to the police about it before. They were told to call when it happens again.
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0: 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Apartment Charlie 7. We got a 911 call stating it was accidental. Sounded like a young child, but they're hesitant to give any information like the address.

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0: 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Anything showing? That's a big negative. Same on my end. 2-6-8-4.
1: Fine.
0: Did the caller wish to speak with me?
1: She didn't state if she did. 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

0: 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We got nothing going. 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
1: 4484.
0: That's four, thank you.

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1: That's negative.

0: 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Rescue 2. 15 Flintlock Road with the police, the mental health. That's Rescue 2. 15 Flintlock Road for the mental health with the police.
1: Can you respond to a 15 Flintlock Road with an ambulance for a mental health eval? A female screaming in the background. She doesn't have any weapons right now.
2: Firearm Rescue 3 is clear. Good intent.
0: Rescue 3 clear. 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
0: Can you confirm the status for Matt? 6 Romeo, Romeo Foxtrot 67. 6 RRF 67 on the slow, the registry.
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0: That vehicle, 2017 Jeep Grand Cherokee color gray, does come back revoked for insurance, and the owner, Christopher Towns, is suspended status.
1: Okay, 10-4, not pursuing.
0: Top 4.
1: And that was what you mean by the connector.
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0: 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They should be there in a minute.

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0: 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I was on phone, dude. 10-4.

0: 6-8, Porter Car 3. Enemy 149 Hamilton Street, the Georgia Pacific. Meet with Steven in regards to a vehicle hitting his. It is still there. He's in a black Chevy Malibu. I do have the plate info.
1: 10-4.

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0: Can you respond to 43 Pleasant Street, apartment 3? Had a resident from apartment 2 call saying that his neighbors were making noise. He went to confront them and now he's having an issue with them. I believe they're separated at this time.
1: One call.

0: Rescue 2, Status Strip.
1: Yeah, we're gonna be here for a little bit.
0: 36. Let me know if you need additional resources down there.
1: 36, thanks.